obesity. The squad's deep, low frequency. You star dope, DOD is Mr. Miscellaneous, bitch, don't sleep on me. We all wanna live old and go peacefully, but I'ma make your life a nightmare.

Ice pierced through my skin, colorblind, frozen limb. Subtle hints to what I'm missing, glitching in my double vision. If I stop channelized, screwed up behavior, catalyze some modern savior, turn my cheeks to distant strangers. If I close my eyes and switch position, cure my mind, quit my addiction. That doesn't sound like fun to me. That does

baby, I rap nations. Listen to Hide and Six Song, Cody and me, a Squid Game. T-shirt, peace sign, backside, fuck y'all. Haifa, which side? Pick one, in Barkov. The life is gonna dope when the energy's lost. Never ever bet on the wrong one. Never trust a dude like a trust one. I see signs meant to be. Baby bangs now, meant to be. When the moon is token, she updates the oceans. 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

0: morning. 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All tired and shit, sleep under my eyes, looking at myself in the mirror. Who's that? Are you listening? Anyways, I'm one of a kind. 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When life gives us lemons, we just take in the essence. Hear me? Don't look back. Keep driving. You know what I'm saying? Leave the sourness behind you.
1: Keep driving.
0: Leave it to the streets. That's it. OTSS, only the strongest survive. Honda, baby.

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We're dancing, dancing, yeah. It's a good time. It's a good time, yeah. It's cool.

0: are getting stronger and the days are getting longer. The building's getting bigger, outside is getting smaller. The lies are getting truer and the truth is getting brighter. Things are looking blacker, but black is looking whiter. The price is getting higher and the buyers is the flyers. The stars are never brighter, the good are getting tired. 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And money always fools you, so corny's getting cooler. 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For this amount I do it, for this I let you watch it. But
1: right now, let me make a toast with champagne to commemorate these years that thugging in mainstream.
0: Where stars rise and fall and organize machines. And candidate they sell for some shiny car kings. Convince us that they famous in the full sneakers and rings. 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To live their life off triple beams and in the end, never really was what they seem. 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

0: DJ Sunny Roshi coming to you live on WWUR Worldwide Underground Radio, the People's Radio. We got a couple more hits for you, a couple more jams for you. Top of the hour. Make sure you keep it locked in. Make sure you roll one up or don't roll one up. Be safe out there. Don't sip too much. We'll be back to you. Back at you. Top of the hour. WWUR.
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0: C'est le Futuromix en direct jusqu'à 11h. 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
0: À suivre, another one, another
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is, I don't even know him. 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
1: Holder, elevator for the older. 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

0: hey, this is your brother, Nada Michael Walden, and I'm here on the station, Captain Funk Radio, you dig? Sending you a lot of love and merci beaucoup to all my French fans, you dig? Here's a message for Captain Funk. Captain Funk, I know you're one of my biggest fans. Appreciate you playing the music. Appreciate you keeping the funk alive, like James Brown would say, you're keeping the funk alive. Yes, we need the funk all over the world for the inspiration of the heart and the soul and the body vitality and for the sexy, sexy, sexy, sexy, sexy. Love you very much and stay in touch. Oh, yeah, have a great, great, beautiful day. Love you. This is Nard.
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0: Oh, this is the IV, definitely, right?
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0: Let's pull out.

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I'm not a slave of your institution. 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I'll give you a demonstration.

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Never mind the term. 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

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I have no interest in your political agenda. Your intentions fluctuate like the stock market. Your masquerade is grotesque. Your style, overcalculated. The uglier I feel, the better my lyrics get. 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Your cheap headlines, your lazy writing. 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

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If I had a perfume line, it should be called No Collabs.

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